0: work with the Environment Agency, increasing the penalties.
1: Reform says it's suspended a councillor pending the outcome of a court case. Sunderland City Councillor Glenn Gibbons was charged with making a grossly offensive comment on social media about Nigerians. He'll appear on Friday at South Tyneside Magistrates Court. And regional inequalities in the school system are neither inevitable or acceptable. That's what education experts have warned, as GCSE figures show differences in results across England persisting. From Radio News Hub, I'm Trevor Thomas.

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1: Is the sound of your mates alive? 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
1: Prime Minister says the Duke and Duchess of Sussex's planned return to Britain is a private matter. His response came after being asked whether the government would pay for security, as it was revealed the royal couple would be moving back to the UK from the States. Speaking earlier, Andy Burnham's wished Harry and Meghan well.
2: Well, this is a private matter. It's a matter for Harry and for Meghan, and we wish them well in the move that they're making.
1: The proportion of GCSE entries getting the top grades has increased compared with last year. However, the share achieving a decent pass has fallen back to pre-pandemic levels. The gap in results between boys and girls has shrunk again and is at its narrowest point this century. A conman who claimed he was a special forces soldier turned multi-millionaire cancer patient has been jailed for 3 years, 2 months. 35-year-old Joseph Gibson lied that he'd served in the special boat service. He was arrested and admitted 4 counts of fraud relating to 3 women and 1 man who he conned out of £68,000. Reform says it suspended a councillor, pending the outcome of a court case. It's after Sunderland City councillor Glenn Gibbons was charged with making a grossly offensive comment on social media about Nigerians. He'll appear on Friday at South Tyneside Magistrates Court. Drought could hit parts of the UK again next year if the country has a dry winter, officials and experts have warned. The National Drought Group, which brings together the Met Office regulators, government water companies, scientists and conservation organisations, several times a year said this week's rainfall and cooler temperatures will not make any significant impact on current water scarcity. And Max Verstappen has put an end to speculation over his Formula One future by signing a new long-term contract with Red Bull. The four-time world champion's future has dominated the agenda throughout the season amid Red Bull's indifferent form. From Radio News Hub, I'm Trevor Thomas.

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1: Animals can't speak to drivers, but if they could, they would be asking us, telling us by the sounds of it, to put our litter and fruit waste in the bin. Because roadside litter kills an estimated 3 million animals every year. No wonder they sound miffed. So let's lend them a paw. 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National Highways. And what's that? They said thanks very much.

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1: The Duke of Sussex says he plans to reconcile with his family, including the Spencers, when he and the Duchess return to the UK. Meantime, a third of the British public are against the Duke and Duchess of Sussex's return, according to a YouGov poll. These people are for the move.
2: It's nice that he's coming home, that the kids have got to see their grandparents and brothers. Yeah, happy to have him home.
3: I think it's good. I think it's a good thing. I think he should start seeing his brother again and his sister-in-law. And
2: we'll love see his grandparents. Like them. Yeah, fine. More than welcome.
1: A man's been found guilty of murdering his estranged wife after their relationship broke down. Norfolk police said 61-year-old Raymond Williams had gone from venue to venue in Norwich looking for 49-year-old Tanya, who was on a night out with friends in January. Witnesses in Catherine Gardens in Thorpe St Andrew reported hearing screams before finding Mrs Williams lying on the ground with serious injuries. Sentencing will take place next month. Fly tippers will be forced to pay for the clean-up when they dump waste illegally. That's what Andy Burnham's had to say. The Prime Minister has made the announcement as he laid out plans to crack down on waste crime, vowing that the days of criminal gangs making easy money from dumping waste are over.
4: We are changing the approach. We've begun a much more networked approach to this, where we're bringing the National Crime Agency in to work with the Environment Agency, increasing the penalties.
1: Reform says it's suspended a councillor pending the outcome of a court case. Sunderland City Councillor Glenn Gibbons was charged with making a grossly offensive comment on social media about Nigerians. He'll appear on Friday at South Tyneside Magistrates Court. And regional inequalities in the school system are neither inevitable or acceptable. That's what education experts have warned, as GCSE figures show differences in results across England persisting. From Radio News Hub, I'm Trevor Thomas.

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1: Prime Minister says the Duke and Duchess of Sussex's planned return to Britain is a private matter. His response came after being asked whether the government would pay for security, as it was revealed the royal couple would be moving back to the UK from the States. Speaking earlier, Andy Burnham's wished Harry and Meghan well.
2: Well, this is a private matter. It's a matter for Harry and for Meghan, and we wish them well in the move that they're making.
1: The proportion of GCSE entries getting the top grades has increased compared with last year. However, the share achieving a decent pass has fallen back to pre-pandemic levels. The gap in results between boys and girls has shrunk again and is at its narrowest point this century. A conman who claimed he was a special forces soldier turned multi-millionaire cancer patient has been jailed for 3 years, 2 months. 35-year-old Joseph Gibson lied that he'd served in the special boat service. He was arrested and admitted 4 counts of fraud relating to 3 women and 1 man who he conned out of £68,000. Reform says it suspended a councillor pending the outcome of a court case. It's after Sunderland City councillor Glenn Gibbons was charged with making a grossly offensive comment on social media about Nigerians. He'll appear on Friday at South Tyneside Magistrates Court. Drought could hit parts of the UK again next year if the country has a dry winter, officials and experts have warned. The National Drought Group, which brings together the Met Office regulators, government water companies, scientists and conservation organisations, several times a year said this week's rainfall and cooler temperatures will not make any significant impact on current water scarcity. And Max Verstappen has put an end to speculation over his Formula One future by signing a new long-term contract with Red Bull. The four-time world champion's future has dominated the agenda throughout the season amid Red Bull's indifferent form. From Radio News Hub, I'm Trevor Thomas.

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1: Did you know HGVs have four zones of limited vision around them? 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So when you're driving around a HGV, don't linger around them, because they may not notice you're there. Know the HGV zones. National Highways.
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1: The Duke of Sussex says he plans to reconcile with his family, including the Spencers, when he and the Duchess return to the UK. Meantime, a third of the British public are against the Duke and Duchess of Sussex's return, according to a YouGov poll. These people are for the move.
2: It's nice that he's coming home, that the kids have got to see their grandparents and brothers. Yeah, happy to have him home.
3: I think it's good. I think it's a good thing. I think he should, start seeing his brother again and his sister-in-law. And
1: A man's been found guilty of murdering his estranged wife after their relationship broke down. Norfolk police said 61-year-old Raymond Williams had gone from venue to venue in Norwich looking for 49-year-old Tanya, who was on a night out with friends in January. Witnesses in Catherine Gardens in Thorpe St Andrew reported hearing screams before finding Mrs Williams lying on the ground with serious injuries. Sentencing will take place next month. Fly tippers will be forced to pay for the clean-up when they dump waste illegally. That's what Andy Burnham's had to say. The Prime Minister has made the announcement as he laid out plans to crack down on waste crime, vowing that the days of criminal gangs making easy money from dumping waste are over.
4: We are changing the approach. We've begun a much more networked approach to this, where we're bringing the National Crime Agency in to work with the Environment Agency, increasing the penalties.
1: Reform says it's suspended a councillor pending the outcome of a court case. Sunderland City Councillor Glenn Gibbons was charged with making a grossly offensive comment on social media about Nigerians. He'll appear on Friday at South Tyneside Magistrates Court. And regional inequalities in the school system are neither inevitable or acceptable. That's what education experts have warned, as GCSE figures show differences in results across England persisting. From Radio News Hub, I'm Trevor Thomas.

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1: There are two types of drive you can have on the motorway. One that feels like this.
2: Oh, one that feels
1: like this. The difference is just a few little changes, like giving more space to the car in front or not hogging the middle lane. Because being a little more considerate on the road actually reduces congestion and collisions, which transforms everyone's journey. So we all feel a little less and a lot more National Highways.
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1: The Prime Minister says Harry and Meghan's security is a private matter for them when they move back to the UK later this month. It's been 6 years since the Duke and Duchess of Sussex moved to the US. They're returning to live in a non-royal residence outside of London and will not return to their roles as working royals. Royal Observer correspondent Josh Rom says security is an important factor for the couple.
2: Of course, Prince Harry has previously cited security as a number one barrier, as one of his sticking points for bringing Meghan and his children to the UK. But as we saw in the summer, Meghan and the children were able to get in and out of the UK largely undetected.
1: Bad news if you've been enjoying the heat this summer, as we could be in for a stormier and wetter autumn and an early winter. Forecasters are predicting an unprecedented El Nino event, a natural weather pattern that occurs every 2 to 7 years and increases the risk of extreme weather. A 15-foot python named after actress Jodie Foster is believed to be the first snake in the world to benefit from a cancer treatment normally used on humans. The 40-kilogram reptile has undergone electrochemotherapy for a cancerous tumour on her jawbone. One of the vets at Chester Zoo, Dr. Ian Ashpole, says Jodie's feeling a lot better.
3: She was a completely changed animal. She's feeding really well. She's put on weight, she's put on body condition. We checked her just last week and the mouth looks fantastic. There's no sign of tumour regrowth, so we're really positive.
1: Racism and sexism are becoming normal in the UK. That's what the Women and Equalities Minister, Bridget Phillipson, is saying. The Cabinet Minister also criticised the police for its lack of progress in responding to violence against women and girls. And Rory McIlroy has made a flying start at the BMW Championship in St. Louis, firing a 6-under par opening round to share the lead. From Radio News Hub, I'm Grace McIntosh.
4: In local news, a new report recognised progress being made by Cheshire East Council. The report from the Chartered Institute of Public Finance and Accountancy says the authority's facing up to the consequences of decisions deferred, problems ignored and opportunities missed over more than a decade. It says real progress has been made over the last 6 months, but there's still a long way to go. Traffic restrictions are to remain in place on Winsford Station Bridge. It follows the completion of initial site investigations into the condition of the structure. One way only will remain open, eastbound towards Middlewich, while detailed assessments continue. And the opening date has been announced for the new Northwich Market. Northwich Mayor Councillor Robert Cernick and Deputy Mayor Councillor Rachel Waterman will cut the ribbon at 9 a.m. on Friday the 18th of September. At a prime location on Barron's Quay, the new market offers an improved experience for customers and traders. 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For more news from our area, click silk1069.com.
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5: Friday morning, and I'm in again for Andy Clues till midday, when it'll be the big afternoon show with Daz. Evening show at 7, Love Zone at 10 tonight. On the way in a moment, an 80s classic from In Excess, but we'll start this hour, Post Malone.

Friday morning on Silk, that's In Excess, of course, and Mystify. Post Malone opened the show with Chemical, and I've got the new single from U2 to play for you in a moment. It is Friday the 21st of August today, you probably knew that. You probably don't realise, however, that today is Men's Grooming Day. So I'm glad to brush my hair before I started the show. Also, Hawaiian Shirt Day. Now, I've got a Hawaiian shirt that I actually bought in Hawaii. And it must be about 20 years old now, because it doesn't get a lot of use, but it still looks good. And finally, Senior Citizens Day. So we'll celebrate all of those today. So I'm with you through till midday, when it's the big afternoon show with Daz. He'll have another midday mystery year for you, and I'll give you one extra clue to help you just before I finish at 12 noon. It's also day 5 of the movie challenge and the mystery voice, and doubtless there'll be some clues before he reveals the answer, and another random question as well. Evening show at 7, Love Zone at 10 tonight. That's all on the way later. I'll tell you what we've got planned for this show after we've heard from you too.

0: The very distinctive sound of U2. It's their latest single. It's called Street of Dreams. So what can you expect between now and midday today? Well, First Uppers Club, of course, is open already. Send me a message on Facebook or post your comment underneath this morning's Facebook post, and I shall give you a mention on the show between now and 7 o'clock. Don't leave it too late, though. If you're with us after nine, today's 9 at 9 takes us back to the year that Alexandra Burke won the 5th series of X Factor. I've got 9 number one singles to play for you from one particular year. And all you've got to do is work out what the year is. If you're with us after 10, we'll look at today's celebrity birthdays, which include the 69th birthday of a singer and songwriter from Philadelphia. I'll play one of her band's big hits for you. And we'll have all of today's music news for you after 11. In addition to that, we've got the sporting headlines and some Phillips fascinating facts as well. All on the way between now and midday. But a song from Tori Amos plays next at Silk.
1: 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Is getting to more gigs this year and the next? Is the sound of saying, I got you, mate? Is the sound of mates enjoying even more of this? Is the sound of mates getting home instead of here? Click your seatbelt, because you're twice as likely to be killed or seriously injured if you don't think.
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1: Quite a few names already in the First Uppers Club. Good morning to Andy Goldthorpe, Mark Hewitt, Natalie Clark, Darren Haywood, Carol Kappa, Martin.

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We're Edward.

New music on Silk from Blossoms. That's their latest single called Meet Me in Love. And before that, from the 90s, it was Tori Amos. And one of those songs you don't hear often enough on the radio. That was Professional Widow. Weather for Friday, well, again, a bit mixed. It's going to be dry across Cheshire this morning with some sunny spells and a light breeze. It will turn cloudy later in the day, and we could see some rain again this afternoon. It's going to be quite mild, though. Temperatures up to 17 Celsius later. The rain could continue into this evening, but it should die out overnight. Temperatures overnight dipping to a quite chilly 7 Celsius. We've got not used to that, are we? And on Saturday, another dry and sunny day. Slightly warmer tomorrow as well. Temperatures up to 19.

0: That's Express 2, with a bit of help from David Byrne of Talking Heads, and that's Lazy, preceded by George Michael, and probably the shortest song he ever recorded, but arguably one of the best, that was Faith. I promised you some Phillips fascinating facts in the show this morning. Here's the first one, and it took me time to get my head round this one, but apparently in 1 hour, the sun produces as much energy as the world's population uses in a whole year. Amazing.
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0: 25 to 7 now on Silk. No major problems to report at the moment. It's already getting quite busy on the M6, particularly over the usual hotspots, the Thelwall Viaduct, and the junction where it meets the M56 at Lym. Starting to build on Old Mill Road in Sandbach now, between Crewe Road and the A534, but no real hold-ups there. And it's a similar story on the A500D Road in Audley. Northbound carriageway, a little bit busy, but no major problems there, up to where it meets the M6 at Junction 16. And so far this morning, no issues to report on public transport.
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0: Motors. And don't forget to get in touch with us via Facebook if there's an issue on the roads that you know about, or indeed on public transport, so we can share the information with everybody else. Next bulletin just after 7 o'clock, but a song from the Lightning Seeds plays next at Silk.
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1: Some more entries for the First Stoppers Club. Good morning to Anita Talbot Whiston, Barry Oldfield, Duncan Moore, Carol Harrison, and Sue Donahue. Good to know you're all with us today. And the First Stoppers Club is open for the next few minutes.

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0: I do love that. Meghan Trainor on Silk and Mother, preceded by Mojo and Lady Hear Me Tonight. I mentioned at the start of the show that today is Hawaiian Shirt Day, and I've just realised why. It was this day way back in 1959 that Hawaii became the 50th state of America.
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1: Well, it should be dry across Cheshire this morning with sunny spells and a light breeze. It's going to turn cloudy later though, and we could see some rain this afternoon. It is going to be quite mild. Temperatures getting up to 17 Celsius today.
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2: Questions remain over who will pay for the Duke and Duchess of Sussex's security when they return to the UK in a few weeks' time. Prime Minister Andy Burnham says it's a private matter and indicated that the state will not pay for the family's security. Royal Observer correspondent Josh Rom says the Sussex's visit to the UK this summer proved a success.
3: As we saw in the summer, Meghan and the children were able to get in and out of the UK largely undetected for private family matters, whilst Prince Harry was still able to appear publicly and conduct charitable endeavours and his patronage commitments.
2: Harry and Meghan will live in a non-royal residence outside of London, having already enrolled Prince Archie and Princess Lilibet in schools here. French police have released footage appearing to show officers being attacked by migrants as they try to stop a small boat crossing in the Channel. The video shows people in life jackets throwing objects at officers, who then use a type of pepper spray before slashing the inflatable boat once it's empty. But ministers are keen to stress that successful Channel crossings are falling. A giant snake called Jodie Foster is thought to be the first in the world to get a cancer treatment normally used on humans. Dr. Ian Ashpole is one of the vets from Chester Zoo who helped the 15-foot python. He says Jodie's back to her normal self.
4: I think hopefully we've got on top of this, and she's about 23 years old. She should hopefully live into her 30s, so fingers crossed she should have a few good years ahead of her.
2: A motorist is prosecuted every week for driving the wrong way on the motorway. Court papers show reckless drivers are caught reversing along the carriageway, pulling U-turns next to high-speed traffic and driving backwards. And the world's oldest person is celebrating her birthday today. Ethel Catterham from Surrey is turning 117. From Radio News Hub, I'm Grace McIntosh.
5: In local news, traffic restrictions on Winsford Station Bridge will remain in place following the completion of initial site investigations into the condition of the structure. Engineers have confirmed the bridge is not at immediate risk, but the current restrictions are required to ensure it can continue to be used safely. The bridge remains one way only, eastbound towards Middlewich. Cheshire East Council's received a report recognising its progress from the Chartered Institute of Public Finance and Accountancy. It says the authority's facing up to the consequences of decisions deferred, problems ignored, and opportunities missed over more than a decade. The report provides independent recognition of the progress made, whilst also reinforcing the challenge that remains. And the new Northwich Market at Barons Quay will be opened on Friday the 18th of September by the Mayor and Deputy Mayor of Northwich. One wall of the market features the 60-year-old indoor market sign from the old market, which has now been restored. That's the latest. For more news from our area, click silk1069.com.
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2: Coventry City returned to top flight action for the first time in a quarter of a century. The new Premier League season kicks off with the Sky Blues away at title holders Arsenal. Meanwhile, in the Scottish Championship, Inverness take on Partick. And the road to Wembley starts for many non-league sides across England in the preliminary round of the FA Cup. Elsewhere, Nottingham Forest boss Oliver Glasner says the club can cope without Elliot Anderson. The England international was sold to Manchester City, but Glasner believes his current options within the squad can cover his absence.
6: It's always finding the best solution for the team, and actually I'm used to lose some star players. At Palace we sold Michael Olise and we won two trophies, and then we sold Iveragi Eze and Mark Gain Winter and we won the Conference League.
2: Forest's first opponents of the new season are Leeds tomorrow. And in cricket, England lead Pakistan by 195 runs with two wickets remaining in the Test match series. England closed a rain-shortened second day at Headingley on 366 for 8.
0: 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Just say, play Cheshire's Silk Radio. 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
7: Hour two of Friday's morning show. I'm in for Andy till midday. I'm going to play you the song that was the title track from the very first CD issued in America back in the day. And also our song of the week from Shed 7.

Friday morning on Silk. I'm Dave Phillips, and that was Bruce Springsteen. And the title track from his album Born in the USA, which was the very first CD released in America, appropriately. Sam Fender before that. And on the way in a moment, as promised, our Song of the Week from Shed 7. It is the 21st of August today. This day back in 1998, it emerged that the government were considering banning traffic from Trafalgar Square in London. Now, it's been a long time since I've been down there, but as far as I know, traffic still goes around that area, doesn't it?

0: That's this week's Song of the Week on Silk. It's a new single from Shed 7. It's called Stand Together, and it will also be featured on their self-titled album, which is coming up later in the year. So you'll be able to hear that over the weekend, and we'll have a brand new Song of the Week for you on Monday, and you'll hear that for the very first time in the morning show with Mike Peters sometime after 6 o'clock.
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0: 18 minutes past 7 now on Silk. Starting to build on the roads out of Macclesfield this morning. Expect delays coming off the Silk Road at the Tesco roundabout. Also looking busy on Holmes Chapel Road in both directions. That's between Withington Green and the Chelford Road roundabout. And in Alderley Edge, Melrose Way is looking a bit busy up to where it meets Pendlebury Way. M6, the usual delays there, particularly on the Thelwall Viaduct and the junction with the M56. But so far this morning, no issues to report on public transport.
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0: Motors. And I'll have another update for you in about half an hour's time on Silk, but up next, we go back to the 90s again, this time with De Lacy.
2: Class, it's been reported that if we keep using water like we are now, by 2055 we could be short by 5 billion litres a day.
3: Hold on, miss. 2055? We'll be grown up by then.
4: We're not having that, are we?
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10: 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National Highways. And what's that? 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

That's another former Song of the Week on Silk. It's the new single from Cat's Eye, and it's called Animal. And it was DeLacy from the 90s before that, and Hideaway. 21st of August today, exactly 26 years ago today, government released a new survey which showed that one third of all the people in Britain who lived in the country had no access to a local shop. Now, back then, that would have been a bit of a problem, but I'm guessing these days, with everybody doing home deliveries, it wouldn't be an issue at all.

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0: Friday morning on Silk. It's Destiny's Child, of course, and Independent Women, preceded by Billy Joel and the brilliant Tell Her About It. Another Phillips fascinating fact for you now. The energy used in 1 year by everybody in Britain charging their phones would be enough to power Birmingham and Bradford. How staggering is that? Another look at the roads in a minute.
1: There are two types of drive you can have on the motorway. One that feels like this. Or one that feels... like this. The difference is just a few little changes. Like giving more space to the car in front. Or not hogging the middle lane. Because being a little more considerate on the road actually reduces congestion and collisions. Which transforms everyone's journey. So we all feel a little less... and a lot more... National Highways.
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0: It's 19 minutes to 8 now on Silk. I've just realised I forgot to mention Sue Woodward when we were doing the First Uppers Club, so apologies for that, Sue. We haven't forgotten you. Not looking too bad on the Regent's Road. Starting to get busy by the station in Macclesfield now as you turn off Buxton Road along with Cross Street past the Pool Street Industrial Estate. Over in Wilmslow, starting to look busy on Water Lane there by the station, and there's congestion on London Road between Prestbury and Adlington. And we've got the usual delays on Old Mill Road in Sandbach from the Crewe Road up to the A534. But once again, no issues so far on public transport.
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0: Now don't forget what I said before. If there is an issue on the roads that we're not talking about this morning, do please get in touch via Facebook. On the way in a moment, the current song from Pixie Lott. But up next at Silk, it's R.E.M.

this hour's Feel Good Song on Silk. It's the new single from Pixie Lott. It's called Dance Like No One's Watching. And of course, it was REM before that and The Sidewinder Sleeps Tonight. This day in 1973, the very first house made entirely from recycled materials was finished in Virginia, USA. Now, bearing in mind that was 1973, rather ahead of its time, that wasn't it? Rewind track on the way in a moment after we've heard this.

0: a song that was originally recorded by Top Loader many years ago, and that's a more up-to-date version of Dancing in the Moonlight from Jubel. I've got a rewind track from the 80s to play for you in a moment, and then immediately after that, news and sport at 8.
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2: It's going to be dry across Cheshire this morning with sunny spells and a light breeze. Could turn a bit cloudy later in the day and we could see some rain this afternoon. Quite mild though, temperatures up to 17 Celsius later.
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3: The Prime Minister says Harry and Meghan's security is a private matter for them when they move back to the UK later this month. It's been 6 years since the Duke and Duchess of Sussex moved to the US. They're returning to live in a non-royal residence outside of London and will not return to their roles as working royals. Royal Observer correspondent Josh Rom says security is an important factor for the couple.
4: Of course, Prince Harry has previously cited security as a number one barrier, as one of his sticking points for bringing Meghan and his children to the UK. But as we saw in the summer, Meghan and the children were able to get in and out of the UK largely undetected.
3: The Met Office is warning the UK could be in for a wetter and stormier autumn and early winter because of an unprecedented El Nino event. Forecasters say sea temperatures could rise more than 3 degrees, far beyond a typical El Nino. The event is also expected to drive global temperatures higher. A giant python called Jodie Foster has had a cancer treatment usually reserved for humans. She's thought to be the first snake in the world to be treated through electrochemotherapy. Dr. Ian Ashpole from Chester Zoo is one of the vets taking care of Jodie.
5: Having done the procedure and having seen how she's responded, she's eating really well, she's put on weight and she's back to her normal sort of feisty self. It's fantastic. It feels great to know that we've made an intervention which has really helped her.
3: Racism and sexism are becoming normal in the UK. That's what the Women and Equalities Minister, Bridget Phillipson, is saying. The Cabinet Minister also criticised the police for failing to tackle violence against women and girls. And Coventry City returned to top flight action for the first time in a quarter of a century. The new Premier League season kicks off at 8 p.m. with the Sky Blues away at title holders Arsenal. That's the latest from Radio News Hub. I'm Grace McIntosh.
6: In local news, a new report's recognised progress being made by Cheshire East Council. The report from the Chartered Institute of Public Finance and Accountancy says the authority's facing up to the consequences of decisions deferred, problems ignored and opportunities missed over more than a decade. It says real progress has been made over the last 6 months, but there's still a long way to go. Traffic restrictions are to remain in place on Winsford Station Bridge. It follows the completion of initial site investigations into the condition of the structure. One way only will remain open, eastbound towards Middlewich, while detailed assessments continue. And the opening date has been announced for the new Northwich Market. Northwich Mayor Councillor Robert Cernick and Deputy Mayor Councillor Rachel Waterman will cut the ribbon at 9 a.m. on Friday the 18th of September. At a prime location on Barron's Quay, the new market offers an improved experience for customers and traders. That's the latest. For more news from our area, click silk1069.com.
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3: Coventry City returned to top flight action for the first time in a quarter of a century. The new Premier League season kicks off with the Sky Blues away at title holders Arsenal. Meanwhile, in the Scottish Championship, Inverness take on Partick. And the road to Wembley starts for many non-league sides across England in the preliminary round of the FA Cup. Elsewhere, Nottingham Forest boss Oliver Glasner says the club can cope without Elliot Anderson. The England international was sold to Manchester City, but Glasner believes his current options within the squad can cover his absence.
7: It's always finding the best solution for the team, and actually I'm used to lose some star players. At Palace we sold Michael Olise and we won two trophies, and then we sold Iveragi Eze and Mark Gain Winter and we won the Conference League.
3: Forest's first opponents of the new season are Leeds tomorrow. And in cricket, England lead Pakistan by 195 runs with 2 wickets remaining in the Test match series. England closed a rain-shortened second day at Headingley on 366 for eight.
0: 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Just say, Play Cheshire's Silk Radio. Dave Phillips.
2: Good morning. I'm looking after the show again for Andy Close. He's back with you next week. I've got an 80s classic from Chaka Khan on the way in a moment and a brand new single from Jungle. But we'll start this hour with Sagala and Stay the Night.

But I bet you couldn't resist singing along to that song. Chaka Khan on Silk, and I'm Every Woman. Cigala before that and Stay the Night, and as promised, the new single from Jungle is on the way in a moment for you. Sporting headlines in this hour of the show, starting off with this story from the 21st of August in 1965, when a Charlton Athletic footballer by the name of Keith Peacock was in the news. Now, you probably haven't heard of him, but he has a significant place in the history of football because he became the very first substitute to be used in a football league match. You never know when that bit of trivia might come in useful.

0: It's one of those songs when you first hear it, you think, well, it's nothing special, but it definitely grows on you. It's a new single from Jungle. It's called Someday, Somewhere. Do you want another Phillips fascinating fact ahead of another look at the travel? Back in 2011, a skydiver accidentally dropped his iPhone from 13,500 feet, and when it reached the ground, it still worked.
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0: It is 16 minutes past 8 now on Silk. Problems on the M6 motorway now. All traffic is being temporarily held, and as a result of that, we've got queues. It's all because of a lorry fire, and it's affecting the traffic in both directions between Junction 18 and Holmes Chapel and Junction 19 at Knutsford. And as I say, that's affecting both the north and the southbound carriageway there. Elsewhere, we've got the usual delays now on Old Mill Road in Sandbach from the Crewe Road up to the A534. And it's looking quite busy also on the A500D Road in Audley up to where that meets the M6 at Junction 16. But so far, no issues on public transport.
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0: Motors. And the next update will be in about half an hour's time on Silk. On the way in a moment, a song that was written by Ray Davis, recorded originally by The Kinks, but given a 90s treatment by Kathy Dennis. See if you can guess what it's going to be. It's on the way next at Silk.
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That's Carly Rae Jepsen's new single. It's called Don't Leave Me on the Dance Floor, preceded by Kathy Dennis's brilliant version of the Kinks' Waterloo Sunset. Weather for Friday, well, it's going to be dry this morning with some sunny spells and a light breeze. Could turn a bit cloudy later in the day, and we could in fact see some rain again this afternoon, although it's much welcome. Quite mild today though, temperatures up to 17. Now that rain could continue into this evening, but it should die out overnight. Temperatures dipping to a chilly 7 Celsius tonight. And Saturday, a dry and sunny day, slightly warmer tomorrow. Temperatures up to 19.

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0: another one of those songs, it doesn't matter how many times you listen to it, it still sounds good. That's Snow Patrol on Silk and Chasing Cars. And before that, from the 80s, we heard Vince Clark and Erasure and A Little Respect. Another sporting headline, this one from 30 years ago today, when Kenny Dalglish resigned as director of football at Blackburn Rovers.
1: Is the sound of your mates alive? Is getting to more gigs this year and the next? Is the sound of saying, I got you, mate? Is the sound of mates enjoying even more of this? Is the sound of mates getting home instead of here? Click your seatbelt, because you're twice as likely to be killed or seriously injured if you don't think.
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0: It's just coming up to 20 to 9 now on Silk. I've got an update on that situation on the M6 for you. The northbound carriageway of the M6 remains blocked, and as a result of that long delays, it's due to that lorry fire between Junction 18 at Holmes Chapel and Junction 19 at Knutsford. Now, the southbound carriageway was closed for a time. That has now reopened, but the northbound remains blocked for quite a long way. And it's not helped by the fact that people travelling on the other carriageway are slowing down to look at what's going on, as always happens. Elsewhere, it's busy on Holmes Chapel Road in both directions between Withington Green and the Chelford Road roundabout. And we've got the usual delays now on Chelford Road coming out of Knutsford. But so far, no issues on public transport.
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0: Motors. And I shall have the final update for you just after 9 o'clock on Silk. On the way in a moment, the current song from Bruno Mars. But up next, another trip back to the 90s, this time with Ultranate.

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That's Bruno Mars, of course, his current single called I Just Might. Also this hour's Feel Good Tune on Silk, preceded by Ultranate and Free. Final sporting headline for you from exactly 26 years ago today, when Lennox Lewis was in the news, when he decided to launch his own brand of underwear. I wonder whether they were boxer shorts.

0: Friday morning on Silk. It's Kylie Minogue, of course, and Love at First Sight. Coming up in the next hour of the show, it's the 9 at 9, going back to the year that Alexandra Burke won the fifth series of X Factor. More clues on the way shortly.
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1: Friday's 9 at 9 is on the way in a moment. It's going to be dry this morning with sunny spells and a light breeze. Could turn a bit cloudy later in the day and we might see rain this afternoon. Quite mild though. Temperatures up to 17 today.
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2: Questions remain over who will pay for the Duke and Duchess of Sussex's security when they return to the UK in a few weeks' time. Prime Minister Andy Burnham says it's a private matter and indicated that the state will not pay for the family's security. Royal Observer correspondent Josh Rom says the Sussex's recent visit proved a success.
3: As we saw in the summer, Meghan and the children were able to get in and out of the UK largely undetected for private family matters, whilst Prince Harry was still able to appear publicly and conduct charitable endeavours and his patronage commitments.
2: French police have released footage appearing to show officers being attacked by migrants as they stopped a small boat crossing in the Channel. The video shows people in life jackets throwing objects at officers, but ministers are keen to stress that successful channel crossings are falling. Just under 15,900 migrants have made the journey so far this year. That's 43% fewer than at the same point last year. A 15-foot python named after actress Jodie Foster is believed to be the first snake in the world to benefit from a cancer treatment normally used on humans. The 40-kilogram reptile has undergone electrochemotherapy for a cancerous tumour on her jawbone. One of the vets at Chester Zoo, Dr. Ian Ashpole, says Jodie's feeling a lot better.
4: She was a completely changed animal. She's feeding really well, she's put on weight, she's put on body condition. We checked her just last week and the mouth looks fantastic. There's no sign of tumour regrowth.
2: It's been revealed a motorist is prosecuted every week for driving the wrong way on the motorway. Court papers show reckless drivers are caught reversing along the carriageway, pulling U-turns and driving backwards to reach a missed exit junction. And it's the world's oldest person's birthday. Ethel Catherham from Surrey is turning 117. From Radio News Hub, I'm Grace McIntosh.
5: In local news, traffic restrictions on Winsford Station Bridge will remain in place following the completion of initial site investigations into the condition of the structure. Engineers have confirmed the bridge is not at immediate risk, but the current restrictions are required to ensure it can continue to be used safely. The bridge remains one way only, eastbound towards Middlewich. Cheshire East Council's received a report recognising its progress from the Chartered Institute of Public Finance and Accountancy. It says the authority's facing up to the consequences of decisions deferred, problems ignored, and opportunities missed over more than a decade. The report provides independent recognition of the progress made, whilst also reinforcing the challenge that remains. And the new Northwich Market at Barons Quay will be opened on Friday the 18th of September by the Mayor and Deputy Mayor of Northwich. One wall of the market features the 60-year-old indoor market sign from the old market, which has now been restored. That's the latest. For more news from our area, click silk1069.com.
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1: 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I've got 9 number one singles for you, starting off with a song that spent 5 weeks at the top of the charts in February of this year, The Duffy.
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So there's your first two musical clues for Friday's 9 at 9. We started off with Duffy and Mercy, spent 5 weeks at the top of the charts in February of this particular year, and you've just been listening to the Ting Tings on That's Not My Name. That was at the top for just 1 week in May. So some clues for you. It was the year that Barack Obama was elected as the 44th American president and NASA's Phoenix spacecraft landed on Mars. If you know what the year is, get in touch now via Facebook.

0: the world. Not only is that my favourite song from the year we're looking for today, but probably one of my favourite songs of all time. It is, of course, Coldplay and Viva La Vida, a song that surprisingly only spent 1 week at the top of the charts in June of our mystery year. More clues on the way shortly.
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0: It is 17 minutes past nine now on Silk. Still major problems on the M6 northbound in Cheshire. The northbound carriageway is closed and there are long delays following a lorry fire between Junction 18 at Holmes Chapel and Junction 19 at Knutsford. The congestion now goes back as far as Junction 17 at Sandbach. And it's also slow on the opposite carriageway due to onlookers. Now, that situation's been ongoing since 7:30 this morning. As soon as it clears, we'll let you know. Elsewhere, remains busy on all roads coming out of Macclesfield this morning, with some queues off the Silk Road at the Tesco roundabout. And over in Alderley Edge, Melrose Way up to the roundabout with Pendlebury Way remains very busy. But no issues on public transport this morning.
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0: And that's the final bulletin for this morning, but of course Daz will keep you updated with all the travel news from 4 o'clock this afternoon on Silk. On the way in a moment, musical clue number four for today's 9 at 9, and a song from Kid Rock.
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0: Four correct answers already. Well done to Mark Hewitt, Martin James, Rob Evans, and Tony Lawrenson.

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Have you worked out what the year is? If you have, get in touch via Facebook, send me a message, and I will reply, let you know whether you've got it right or not. And I'll give you a mention on the radio before 10 o'clock as well. That was clue number five, The Kings of Leon, of course, and Sex on Fire. Spent 3 weeks at the top of the charts in September of this year, preceded by Kid Rock, which was only there for 1 week in August and all summer long. Some more clues. It was the year that the Eurovision Song Contest was held in Serbia and won by Russia. And here's a big clue. The Summer Olympic Games were held in Beijing in China.

0: but you're just a boy.
1: Song number 7 in Friday's 9 at 9 with me, Dave Phillips, Beyoncé, of course. And If I Were a Boy, just 1 week at the top of the charts in November of this year, preceded by Girls Aloud and The Promise, which also only spent 1 week at the top of the charts. Some more clues for you. An extra leap second was added at the end of this particular year, and Girls Aloud began their Tangled Up tour over in Belfast.
2: There are two types of drive you can have on the motorway. One that feels like this. Or one that feels... like this. The difference is just a few little changes. Like giving more space to the car in front. Or not hogging the middle lane. Because being a little more considerate on the road actually reduces congestion and collisions. Which transforms everyone's journey. So we all feel a little less... and a lot more... National Highways.
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0: a song that many people think of as a Christmas song because it actually got to the top of the charts in December of the year we're looking for, but it wasn't really a Christmas song. Leonard Cohen's Alleluia, performed by Alexandra Burke, who of course won the fifth series of X Factor in this particular year. And before that, Take That and The Greatest Day, which spent just 1 week at the top at the beginning of December in today's year. Final clue before I reveal the answer. We were looking for the year that the Brit Awards were hosted by the Osbournes. And the year, did you work it out, was 2008. Well done if you sussed that out. And the 9 at 9 returns on Monday morning with Mike Peters.
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0: Alex Warren, of course. Coming up in the next hour of the show, we'll look at today's celebrity birthdays, and in particular, we'll mark the 69th birthday of an American singer and songwriter from Philadelphia.
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1: No heat waves today, I'm afraid. Dry this morning with sunny spells and a light breeze. It'll turn cloudy later. We could see rain this afternoon. Temperatures getting up to a high of 17 today.
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2: Questions remain over who will pay for the Duke and Duchess of Sussex's security when they return to the UK in a few weeks' time. Prime Minister Andy Burnham says it's a private matter and indicated that the state will not pay for the family's security. Royal Observer correspondent Josh Rom says the Sussex's recent visit to the UK proved a success.
3: As we saw in the summer, Meghan and the children were able to get in and out of the UK largely undetected for private family matters, whilst Prince Harry was still able to appear publicly and conduct charitable endeavours and his patronage commitments.
2: New Chancellor John Healey is facing a fresh challenge ahead of his first budget announcement. Official figures show government borrowing unexpectedly rose to £1.8 billion last month. That's 68% higher than a year ago. It's the UK's first national day for victims and survivors of terrorism. It's to ensure those affected are remembered and to raise awareness among the public about prevention. Travis Frayne was a victim of the Westminster Bridge attack and has been campaigning for the day for years.
4: Commemoration and memorialisation and ensuring that the public hears and sees that we haven't forgotten about these attacks and actually that we're doing something about them can be really beneficial, I think, in growing that public support and that groundswell of backing behind our counter-terrorism efforts.
2: Bad news if you've been enjoying the heat this summer, as we could be in for a stormier and wetter autumn and early winter. Forecasters are predicting an unprecedented El Nino event, a natural weather pattern that occurs every 2 to 7 years and increases the risk of extreme weather. And Coventry City returned to top flight action for the first time in a quarter of a century. The new Premier League season kicks off at 8 p.m. with the Sky Blues away at title holders Arsenal. That's the latest from Radio News Hub. I'm Grace McIntosh.
5: In local news, a new report's recognised progress being made by Cheshire East Council. The report from the Chartered Institute of Public Finance and Accountancy says the authority's facing up to the consequences of decisions deferred, problems ignored and opportunities missed over more than a decade. It says real progress has been made over the last 6 months, but there's still a long way to go. Traffic restrictions are to remain in place on Winsford Station Bridge. It follows the completion of initial site investigations into the condition of the structure. One way only will remain open, eastbound towards Middlewich, while detailed assessments continue. And the opening date has been announced for the new Northwich Market. Northwich Mayor Councillor Robert Cernick and Deputy Mayor Councillor Rachel Waterman will cut the ribbon at 9 a.m. on Friday the 18th of September. 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
1: Now, if you're celebrating your birthday today, I shall tell you about some of the famous people you share it with, including an American singer and songwriter from Philadelphia. I'll play one of her band's big hits for you. But before that, music from the Jonas Brothers, Level 42.

Phillips, and that was Level 42, in case you're wondering. And Running in the Family, Jonas Brothers before that, and Waffle House, and the current song from Stella Lefty is on the way for you in a moment. So I'm in for Andy for the final time today. Mike Peters will be looking after the show on Monday and Tuesday next week, and Andy is back Wednesday morning following his holiday in Wales. Well, he's had some decent weather for it, hasn't he? Entertainment news in this hour, starting off with this story from 1928, when over in America, the head of United Artists Corporation predicted that talking pictures were just a fad and they would never last.

0: such a laid-back sound. It's a current song from Stella Lefty. It's called Boston. More entertainment news. This story goes back to the 21st of August in 1936, when the BBC made its first television broadcast from Alexandra Palace in London. Ironically, it only lasted for 3 years because at the outbreak of World War II, they switched off the transmitters and they put them back on around about 1946, I think. And interestingly, the last show that was broadcast before the outbreak of war was a Walt Disney cartoon, and it was stopped halfway through. So when they started again in 1946, they played it all over again.
1: 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These 4 limited vision zones are in front, behind, and at both sides of the HGV. So when you're driving around a HGV, don't linger around them, because they may not notice you're there. Know the HGV zones. 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

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We're

0: Current song from Taylor Swift, of course. I Knew It, I Knew You. And before that, we treated you to the full 5-minute version of Disco 2000 from Pulp. 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
0: It is the 21st of August today. If you're celebrating your birthday, hope you're having a good one. Let me tell you about some of the famous people you share it with. We'll start with Nick Cain, who's a guitarist with the Mavericks. He's 72 today. Remember Dance the Night Away? Must play that sometime. Kim Cattrall, the British-born actress, probably best known for Sex and the City. She's 70 today. And Budgie, who's the drummer with Susie and the Banshees, is 69 today. Today also sees the 65th birthday of American actor Matthew Broderick. And Khalees is 47 today. Steve Smith, who's a drummer with Journey, he celebrates his 72nd birthday today. But as I mentioned earlier on, today also sees the 69th birthday of an American singer, songwriter, and music producer from Philadelphia in the USA. Her name is Kim Sledge, and she's a member, of course, of Sister Sledge.

0: Almost like that song from 2018. Gosh, that's what, 8 years ago now. Panic at the Disco on Silk and High Hopes. And before that, to mark the 69th birthday today of Kim Sledge from Sister Sledge, we heard the 10th of their 14 hits and their only number one from 1985. And that, of course, was Frankie. On the way in a moment for you, another 90s classic, this time from The Farm.
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0: Well, we're certainly keeping Take That fans happy this morning, because earlier on when we did the 9 at 9 from 2008, we played their number one from that year, Greatest Day, and that's their new single. It's called Sweet July, and of course it's also this hour's feel-good tune on Silk, preceded by The Farm from the 90s and Groovy Train. This day in the year 2000, J.K. Rowling was named as Britain's highest paid woman with a fortune worth £20.5 million for writing the Harry Potter books.
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0: Now there's a song I bet you've forgotten about. They are the Lottery Winners, and that's Your Last Song, preceded by Mika and his first big hit in Britain, and Grace Kelly. Coming up in the final hour of Friday's morning show with me, Dave Phillips, we'll do today's music news with stories this morning about the Beatles, the Stone Roses, Oasis, Jerry Halliwell, and Posh Spice, all on the way after 11.
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1: Friday's music news on the way shortly. Dry across Cheshire this morning. Sunny spells and a light breeze. Going to turn a bit cloudy later in the day. And we could see rain this afternoon. Quite mild though. Temperatures up to 17 today.
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2: The Prime Minister says Harry and Meghan's security is a private matter for them when they move back to the UK later this month. It's been 6 years since the Duke and Duchess of Sussex moved to the US. They're returning to live in a non-royal residence outside of London and will not return to their roles as working royals. Royal Observer correspondent Josh Roms says security is an important factor for the couple.
3: Of course, Prince Harry has previously cited security as a number one barrier, as one of his sticking points for bringing Meghan and his children to the UK. But as we saw in the summer, Meghan and the children were able to get in and out of the UK largely undetected.
2: French police have released footage appearing to show officers being attacked by migrants as they tried to stop a small boat crossing in the Channel. The video shows people in life jackets throwing objects at officers, who then use a type of pepper spray before slashing the inflatable boat once it's empty. But ministers are keen to stress that successful Channel crossings are falling. The Met Office is warning the UK that it could be in for a wetter and stormier autumn. That's because of an unprecedented El Nino event, which is expected to drive global temperatures higher. Today marks the first national day for victims and survivors of terrorism in the UK.
4: Counterterrorism is not just the responsibility of the police and of the security services. This is something that actually, if we look at its core as a safeguarding issue, this is something that we all have a responsibility to play in looking out for one another.
2: That was Travis Frayn, a victim of the Westminster Bridge attack. He's been campaigning for years for the National Day. And the world's oldest person, Ethel Catterham, is celebrating her 117th birthday. Mrs. Catterham became the world's oldest living person last year and was born in Hampshire in 1909 before the First World War. She says it's been a year of many firsts, including stroking a llama and holding hands with the King. From Radio News Hub, I'm Grace McIntosh.
5: In local news, traffic restrictions on Winsford Station Bridge will remain in place following the completion of initial site investigations into the condition of the structure. Engineers have confirmed the bridge is not at immediate risk, but the current restrictions are required to ensure it can continue to be used safely. The bridge remains one way only, eastbound towards Middlewich. Cheshire East Council's received a report recognising its progress from the Chartered Institute of Public Finance and Accountancy. It says the authority is facing up to the consequences of decisions deferred, problems ignored, and opportunities missed over more than a decade. The report provides independent recognition of the progress made, whilst also reinforcing the challenge that remains. And the new Northwich Market at Barons Quay will be opened on Friday the 18th of September by the Mayor and Deputy Mayor of Northwich. One wall of the market features the 60-year-old indoor market sign from the old market, which has now been restored. That's the latest. For more news from our area, click silk1069.com.
0: 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Dave Phillips.
1: So it's the final hour of Friday's morning show. I'm in for Andy till midday today. It's music news in this hour with stories this morning about the Beatles, the Stone Roses, Oasis, Jerry Halliwell and Posh Spice. We'll start with Miley.

Now, that's a song that's been recorded by loads of people over the years, including Willie Nelson and Elvis Presley. But that, I think, is now the definitive version of Always On My Mind from the Pet Shop Boys. Miley Cyrus before that and Flowers, and the current song from Snow Patrol and Kylie Minogue is on the way in a moment. So it's Dave Phillips for a Friday morning until midday, when it's the big afternoon show with Daz. Music news in this hour, starting off with this story from the 21st of August in 1964, when a Beatles performance in Las Vegas had to be stopped not once, but twice. The reason? Because of excessive jelly baby hurling from the fans. I promise you, I've not made that up.

0: That's new from Snow Patrol and Kylie Minogue. It's called These Alarms. Next item of music news goes back to the 21st of August in 1997, when the Stone Roses drummer, one Alan Wren, was in the news when he was jailed for 7 days after being rude to a leading Manchester magistrate who had simply questioned him about his earnings.
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Friday morning on Silk, that's U2. It's their latest single. It's called Street of Dreams. And it was en vogue before that from the 90s and Don't Let Go. And I've got an 80s classic from Haircut 100 to play for you in a moment. Next item of music news goes back to this day in 1997 when Oasis's third album, Be Here Now, became one of the fastest selling albums ever with more than 1 million copies sold on the first day of release. I don't think that's something the Beatles managed.

0: That's Sia on Silk and Chandelier, preceded by Haircut 100 and Fantastic Day, which it's not exactly going to be today. Should be dry for the rest of the morning, some sunny spells and a light breeze. It's going to turn cloudy later in the day, though, and we could see some rain this afternoon. Temperatures only getting up to about 17 today. That rain could well continue into this evening, but it'll turn dry overnight. Temperatures overnight dipping to a quite chilly 7 Celsius. And Saturday, another dry and sunny day, and it's going to be slightly warmer tomorrow. Temperatures getting up to 19.
1: 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Because roadside litter kills an estimated 3 million animals every year. No wonder they sound miffed. So let's lend them a paw. Let's take our rubbish with us and bin it properly. National Highways. And what's that? They said thanks very much.
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this hour's feel-good song on Silk. It's new from Blossoms. It's called Meet Me in Love. And of course, Supergrass before that and All Right. Final items of music news, both concern the Spice Girls. This day in 1998, there were reports that Jerry Halliwell had donated most of her Spice Girls dresses to an auction to raise money for cancer care. And on exactly the same day, Posh Spice announced that she and David Beckham were

Systems with 3D 360 skills training. 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

That's Rag and Bone Man and All You Ever Wanted. And if all you ever wanted was Darren Antrobus on the radio, you're in luck. He's on the way after 12 o'clock. Starting off with a midday mystery year, as always. And I like to give you an extra clue to make it a little bit easier for you. He's going back to the year that Channel 4 television was launched. Remember that? More clues with Daz after 12. Thanks for your company today. I'm going to be looking after Saturday breakfast just for this week for Gavin Matthews between 6 and 10 tomorrow morning. And I'll also be on your radio on Sunday morning with my usual show from 10 with another one of those just for this week for Gavin Matthews between 6 and 10 tomorrow morning. And I'll also be on your radio on Sunday morning with my usual show from

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2: We got sunshine and showers today across our patch. Temperatures are hovering around 19 or 20. Could be a bit warmer over the weekend into the low to mid-20s, around about Saturday or Sunday.
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3: The Duchess of Sussex could make a return to acting once she and her family have moved back to the UK. Grace McIntosh reports.
4: First reported by an Australian news website, Meghan is said to have been offered a role in an upcoming project based in the UK, though no further details have been confirmed. The former suit star quit acting when she and Harry got married in 2018, but has still been on screens in her lifestyle show With Love, Meghan. The couple will return to the UK in a few weeks' time and live in a non-royal residence outside of London.
3: The UK could face a stormier and wetter autumn and early winter as forecasters warn of an unprecedented El Niño event. The Met Office says Pacific sea temperatures could rise more than 30 degrees above average, making this potentially the strongest El Niño since the 19th century. Forecasters also say 2027 is likely to become the warmest year on record. It's the National Day for Victims and Survivors of Terrorism in the UK. Travis Frayne's been campaigning for it for years.
5: Just look close to home. At your family, at your friends, and maybe hold the ones you love a little bit closer on that day. If that is one thing that we all take for granted, I think actually that terrorism shows us and that the sudden nature of terrorism showed us that we can't take for granted. It is that that care for each other.
3: New Chancellor John Healey is facing a fresh challenge ahead of his first budget announcement. Official figures show government borrowing unexpectedly rose to £1.8 billion last month. That's 68% higher than a year ago. Royal Mail has missed its delivery targets again, despite reporting an improvement in performance. The company delivered 85% of first-class posts the next working day, against an Ofcom target of 90%. Royal Mail says performance is improving and aims to meet the targets by May 2027, as it rolls out reforms including ending regular second-class deliveries on Saturdays. And the new Premier League season kicks off at 8 p.m. today with Coventry City away at title holders Arsenal. That's the latest from Radio News Hub. I'm Ben Monse.
6: In local news, a new report's recognised progress being made by Cheshire East Council. The report from the Chartered Institute of Public Finance and Accountancy says the authority's facing up to the consequences of decisions deferred, problems ignored and opportunities missed over more than a decade. It says real progress has been made over the last 6 months, but there's still a long way to go. Traffic restrictions are to remain in place on Winsford Station Bridge. It follows the completion of initial site investigations into the condition of the structure. One way only will remain open, eastbound towards Middlewich, while detailed assessments continue. And the opening date has been announced for the new Northwich Market. Northwich Mayor Councillor Robert Cernick and Deputy Mayor Councillor Rachel Waterman will cut the ribbon at 9 a.m. on Friday the 18th of September. At a prime location on Barron's Quay, the new market offers an improved experience for customers and traders. 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For more news from our area, click silk1069.com.

Michael Jackson and Paul McCartney, Girl Is Mine from the Thriller album. Asia on the way next in Heat of the Moment, which is some quality dad rock from the year in question. This was on the telly.

Knight Rider David Hasselhoff, that leather jacket and the black Trans Am kit the car. And this was also on the telly as well. You remember watching Cagney and Lacey on the telly, but what's the year?

0: Bit of dad rock for you then. What was the year? 1982 we were in. I was only 2 years old. I know you don't believe me, but yeah, I was only 2 years old in this year. Right, let's do Lenny Kravitz next, and we'll do some Pixie Lott, her new single, Dance the Light There's No One Watching, on the way soon.
1: There are two types of drive you can have on the motorway. One that feels like this. Or one that feels... like this. The difference is just a few little changes, like giving more space to the car in front or not hogging the middle lane, because being a little more considerate on the road actually reduces congestion and collisions, which transforms everyone's journey, so we all feel a little less and a lot more. National Highways.
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0: Breathe Yourself, Don't Marry Her. There's a really rude version of that knocking about, like the album version that nobody hears very often. If you've not got little ears around, just try and find it on Spotify or on YouTube somewhere. You'll find it on there. It's Don't Marry Her, something else. That's all, I'm not saying any more than that. I'll let you fill in the gaps. We've got the Jam on the way. We'll do New Cat's Eye from America with Animal. We'll do some Cranberries as well before 1 o'clock. Amanda's been in touch and said, are you willing and looking forward to your kids going back to school, Daz? Yes, I am. I am. I'm looking forward to our Lacey, who goes to high school. It'll be the making of her. At the moment, she's just turned 11. So she's in that moment where I don't want to do my hair. I don't want to have a wash. I don't want to get dressed. I want to sit on my iPad all day and stay in my pajamas. I'm waiting for the penny to drop when the hair isn't out of place. It's perfume everywhere, all that kind of stuff. You know, when they take a lot of pride in their appearance, like everybody else does, you know? Me and you won't go down the shop in our pajamas. Well, I won't, but she would. Yeah. So I'm wondering when that kicks in, you know, when the self-pride kicks in and we go, yeah, no, I want to get dressed and I want to make a bit of an effort in my appearance, really.
1: Come in, get one ready.
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new girl band, a little bit like Pussycat Dolls, I believe, Cat's Eye. It's called Animal Cranberries Now and Dreams. And then we'll do a 90s rewind, some early hip-hop from the early 1990s, before the news and sports at 1.

0: Cranberries, Dreams, Illy Kamosi on the way for you soon then with that 90s hip-hop rewind. News and sport at one on the way. After 1 o'clock, we'll do today's random pub quiz question.
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1: Sunshine and showers, breezy at times, temperatures in the high teens, low 20s.
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2: Meghan could make an acting comeback when she, Harry and their children return to the UK later this month, Grace McIntosh reports.
3: There's suggestions Meghan has been offered a role in an upcoming UK-based project, although no details have been confirmed. The couple are reportedly planning to live outside of London, with Prince Archie and Princess Lilibet already enrolled in schools here. They'll remain non-working royals and live in a non-royal residence. Meghan left acting when marrying Harry in 2018, following seven series of US based drama Suits.
2: An illegal immigrant has been jailed for life for murdering a man in the UK just 3 years after serving a sentence in Romania for a similar killing. 59-year-old Eugeniu Nimtu was found guilty of fatally stabbing his flatmate and fellow Romanian Georgia Trica in Walthamstow on February the 20th. He travelled to Britain in 2023 and failed to declare his previous conviction and will now serve a minimum of 27 years. Forecasters have warned that the UK is set to experience more storms and rain over the upcoming autumn and winter seasons caused by an unprecedented El Niño event. El Niño is declared when sea temperatures in the tropical eastern Pacific rise 0.5 degrees Celsius above the long-term average, impacting global rainfall patterns and average temperatures. It's the UK's first national day for victims and survivors of terrorism. It's to ensure those affected are remembered and to raise awareness among the public about prevention. Travis Frayne was a victim of the Westminster Bridge attack and has been campaigning for the day for years.
4: Commemoration and memorialization, and ensuring that the public hears and sees that we haven't forgotten about these attacks and actually that we're doing something about them, can be really beneficial, I think, in growing that public support and that groundswell of backing behind our counter-terrorism efforts.
2: And retail sales slipped back last month as clothing sales fell at the fastest rate for more than a year. The Office for National Statistics says retail sales volumes declined by 0.5% in July compared with the previous month. 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
5: In local news, the prices that renters were paying across East Cheshire last month were up sharply on that of a year ago. The rise across the whole of the northwest was 5.7%, but increases locally were higher at 6.3%. The average price paid here for rental properties was £984 per month. With students across East Cheshire making final preparations for the next steps, those planning to continue in education are being urged to book in for their MenB vaccine. It's being made available to those born between August 2007 and August 2008, as well as those under 25 starting an undergraduate degree or moving into further education halls. And there's just a few days left to apply for Cheshire Police's Detective Constable Entry Programme. People in East Cheshire looking for a career in policing have until Monday to apply for the round of recruitment. That's the latest. For more news from our area, click silk1069.com.
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3: Coventry City returned to top flight action for the first time in a quarter of a century. The new Premier League season kicks off with the Sky Blues away at title holders Arsenal. Meanwhile, in the Scottish Championship, Inverness take on Partick. And the road to Wembley starts for many non-league sides across England in the preliminary round of the FA Cup. Elsewhere, Nottingham Forest boss Oliver Glasner says the club can cope without Elliot Anderson. The England international was sold to Manchester City, but Glasner believes his current options within the squad can cover his absence.
6: It's always finding the best solution for the team, and that's, I'm used to lose some star players. At Palace we sold Michael Olise and we won two trophies, and then we sold Iveragi Eze and Mark Gain Winter and we won the Conference League.
3: Forest's first opponents of the new season are Leeds tomorrow. And in cricket, England lead Pakistan by 195 runs with two wickets remaining in the Test match series. England closed a rain shortened second day at Headingley on 366 for eight.
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Houston Love will save the day, and we kicked off the 1 o'clock hour with Pink, Never Gonna Not Dance Again. New Jungle on the way next with Someday Somewhere. Our random poker's question for today: about 50% of people say they have recently stopped doing this. And it leads on from what we were talking about Lacey. Yeah, our daughter. About 15% of people. This is a brand new survey this week. This is 50% of people have said they've stopped doing this. What do you reckon it is?

0: That is Jungle, Someday, Somewhere. Music next on the Big Afternoon Show from Top Loader. And we'll do a belting 80s tune from Johnny Hayes Jazz in a bit.
1: 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Is the sound of saying, I got you, mate? 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Is the sound of mates getting home instead of here? Click your seatbelt, because you're twice as likely to be killed or seriously injured if you don't think.
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Palace top loader dancing in the moonlight. So, big royal news then. Yesterday, Prince Harry and Meghan are actually moving back to the UK after 6 years. Do you want to see them regularly as a working royal? I have a brother who's 14 years older than me. I've not seen him for 5 or 6 years. I've tried to connect with him a number of times. He's not acknowledged me one, but I don't know what I've done. I have no idea. My mum hasn't seen him for about 15, 16 years either. So it's a little bit weird. But I would like to see William and Harry getting along. I would love to see that. I'd love to get along with my brother. You know, if my brother rang up me and said he needed me, I'd be there straight away. So just as a family man, it'd be nice to see the royals. Harry and William and the dad, King Charles, all together and just being happy family, I think.

0: Carly Rae Jepsen, Don't Leave Me on the Dance Floor. Let's do our random pub quiz question again for you. 15% of people say they have stopped doing this recently. But what is it? I've got Mumford & Sons, Bruno Mars and Justin Bieber on the way before too.
1: Animals can't speak to drivers. But if they could, they would be asking us, telling us by the sounds of it, to put our litter and fruit waste in the bin. Because roadside litter kills an estimated 3 million animals every year. No wonder they sound miffed. So let's lend them a paw. Let's take our rubbish with us and bin it properly. National Highways. 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

0: 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No, come on. Have a spray. I wear lots of aftershave. I wear lots of deodorant as well. I cannot leave the house unless I know I smell reasonably okay.
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1: We got sunshine and showers for your Friday afternoon, but the weekend is looking mainly dry. Good sunny spells, a little bit warmer on Sunday as well.
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2: The Duchess of Sussex could make a return to acting once she and her family have moved back to the UK, Grace McIntosh reports.
3: First reported by an Australian news website, Meghan is said to have been offered a role in an upcoming project based in the UK, though no further details have been confirmed. The former Suits star quit acting when she and Harry got married in 2018, but has still been on screens in her lifestyle show With Love, Meghan. The couple will return to the UK in a few weeks' time and live in a non-royal residence outside of London.
2: We're being warned that over the upcoming autumn and winter seasons, the UK is set to experience more storms and rain caused by an unprecedented El Niño event. El Niño impacts global rainfall patterns and average temperatures and is declared when sea temperatures in the tropical eastern Pacific rise 0.5 degrees Celsius above the long-term average. The funeral of 17-year-old Joe Carthy has taken place in County Kildare following the M9 crash which claimed the lives of five teenagers. Meanwhile, a vigil is planned in Carlow tonight for the family seriously injured in the collision. Today marks the first National Day for victims and survivors of terrorism in the UK.
4: Counterterrorism is not just the responsibility of the police and of the security services. This is something that actually, if we look at its core as a safeguarding issue, this is something that we all have a responsibility to play in looking out for one another. And I think it's really, really important that the public recognise that.
2: That's Travis Frayn, who is a victim of the Westminster Bridge attack and who's been campaigning for years for the National Day. Prime Minister Andy Burnham is deploying Whitehall officials to mayors' offices as part of his bid to shift powers out of Westminster. The pilot scheme, which is due to start this autumn, will see between 5 and 10 civil servants seconded per mayoral authority. And Royal Mail has missed its delivery targets again, despite reporting an overall improvement. Royal Mail says performance is getting better and aims to meet the targets by May 2027. That's the latest from Radio News Hub. I'm Ben Monse.
5: In local news, rental prices last month across East Cheshire were up on 12 months ago. That's according to new figures from the Office for National Statistics. Average monthly rents were up 3.8% across England, with the increase across the northwest higher at 5.7%. Locally, the average price paid was £984 per month. Students in East Cheshire who are planning to go to university next month are being urged to book in for their MenB vaccine. It's being made available to those under 25 starting an undergraduate degree or those moving into further education halls. And people in East Cheshire looking for a career in policing are being encouraged to apply for Cheshire Police's Detective Constable Entry Programme. Applications now are for a January start, and the force are keen to hear from people with a degree or level 3 qualification in a crime or policing related subject. That's the latest. For more news from our area, click silk1069.com.

0: from the summer of 1984. What a time to be alive that was, eh? Tom O'Dell before that, Another Love. Samba next and Homewrecker. Let's give you the movie challenge, and we'll also give you the clues and the answer.
1: Okay, hey, come on out here. Let's settle this the old-fashioned way. Come on! I may not be tough, but damn it, I can get good and mad.
0: It's a Jim Carrey comedy film, and it's a multiple personality film. Yes, well done to you if you got me, myself, and Irene. Very funny film.

0: Samba, home record on the Big Afternoon Show. Still to come before 2 o'clock. We'll do some Lisa Stansfield and some Alex Warren as well. Plus, we'll talk about something that's very, very important on the TV screens. Yeah, there's talk about the next Jane Bond film actually being swapped to the MI6 London backdrop for Birmingham. Yeah. Instead of it being a London backdrop, it could be a Midlands backdrop. All right, so you do, yeah. It's James Bond, here. I can't do accents. I can't do them. What do you reckon? You know, all the characters and people supporting James Bond all sounding like Peaky Blinders.
1: Did you know HGVs have 4 zones of limited vision around them? If you're in one of these areas, you may not be seen by the driver. These 4 limited vision zones are in front, behind, and at both sides of the HGV. So when you're driving around a HGV, don't linger around them, because they may not notice you're there. Know the HGV zones. National Highways.
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Hello, Black, and I need a dollar. We've got some Lucy Stansfield now all around the world as we battle our way through Friday afternoon. What are your plans for the weekend? Let me know what you're up to. Maybe you're going to a fete, a birthday party, or you're having a party yourself. Let me know. We'll give you a shout out. You can contact me via the app, the website, or our socials, or you can send me a voice note. You could appear on the show.

0: Alex Warren and Fever Dream. Rumours are that we could be getting another heat wave. Temperatures could be reaching the high 20s, low 30s area of the thermometer. Just as the kids go back to school, that normally happens, doesn't it? Would you like to see another heat wave, or are you done with the heat?
1: There are two types of drive you can have on the motorway. One that feels like this. Or one that feels... like this. The difference is just a few little changes, like giving more space to the car in front or not hogging the middle lane, because being a little more considerate on the road actually reduces congestion and collisions, which transforms everyone's journey, so we all feel a little less and a lot more. National Highways.
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0: Blur and Park Life on Cheshire Silk Radio. M6 southbound traffic has been temporarily held because of an obstruction on the road. So southbound M6 down to the A500 junction 16 Crewe and Stoke turn off. It is being temporarily held.
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0: Ariana Grande, Hate That I Made You Love Me, will do a massive guitar anthem. 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
1: Sunshine and showers for Friday afternoon, mainly dry and sunny over the weekend, really warm and sunny on Sunday with temperatures reaching 23 or 24.
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2: Duchess of Sussex

0: could make a return to acting once she and her family have moved back to the UK, Grace McIntosh reports.
1: First reported by an Australian news website, Megan is said to have been offered a role in an upcoming project based in the UK, though no further details have been confirmed. The former Suits star quit acting when she and Harry got married in 2018, but has still been on screens in her lifestyle show With Love, Megan. The couple will return to the UK in a few weeks' time and live in a non-royal residence outside of London.
0: We're being warned that over the upcoming autumn and winter seasons, the UK is set to experience more storms and rain caused by an unprecedented El Niño event. El Niño impacts global rainfall patterns and average temperatures and is declared when sea temperatures in the tropical eastern Pacific rise 0.5 degrees Celsius above the long-term average. The funeral of 17-year-old Joe Carthy has taken place in County Kildare following the M9 crash which claimed the lives of five teenagers. Meanwhile, a vigil is planned in Carlow tonight for the family seriously injured in the collision. Today marks the first national day for victims and survivors of terrorism in the UK.
2: Counterterrorism is not just the responsibility of the police and of the security services. This is something that actually, if we look at its core as a safeguarding issue, this is something that we all have a responsibility to play in looking out for one another. And I think it's really, really important that the public recognise that.
0: That's Travis Frayn, who is a victim of the Westminster Bridge attack and who's been campaigning for years for the National Day. Prime Minister Andy Burnham is deploying Whitehall officials to mayor's offices as part of his bid to shift powers out of Westminster. The pilot scheme, which is due to start this autumn, will see between 5 and 10 civil servants seconded per mayoral authority. And Royal Mail has missed its delivery targets again, despite reporting an overall improvement. Royal Mail says performance is getting better and aims to meet the targets by May 2027. That's the latest from Radio News Hub. I'm Ben Monse.
3: In local news, rental prices last month across East Cheshire were up on 12 months ago. That's according to new figures from the Office for National Statistics. Average monthly rents were up 3.8% across England, with the increase across the northwest higher at 5.7%. Locally, the average price paid was £984 per month. Students in East Cheshire who are planning to go to university next month are being urged to book in for their MenB vaccine. It's being made available to those under 25 starting an undergraduate degree or those moving into further education halls. And people in East Cheshire looking for a career in policing are being encouraged to apply for Cheshire Police's Detective Constable Entry Programme. Applications now are for a January start, and the force are keen to hear from people with a degree or level 3 qualification in a crime or policing related subject. That's the latest. For more news from our area, click silk1069.com.

with a tune that you normally hear on Firework Night, or you normally hear it on New Year's Eve, Europe and the Final Countdown. Here comes our Stuck in Reverse. Answer on the way soon. Quite a few of you getting this correct, by the way. Artist and title, please. I want to play you it in the right direction in full soon.

0: bit of new country pop. Stella Lefty, Boston on the Big Afternoon Show. Oasis, Gwen Stefani, and I'll Stuck in Reverse, In the Correct Way, full soon.
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Gwen Stefani with the Sweet Escape, so I'll stuck in reverse. Yeah, it was Fairground Attraction. It was this. Perfect.

0: latest song from Taylor Swift, I Knew It, I Knew You. Got Robin S with a daytime disco classic on the way. We'll do some Midnight Oil and some new Take That from earlier this summer.
1: 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Is the sound of saying, I got you, mate? Is the sound of mates enjoying even more of this? Is the sound of mates getting home instead of here? Click your seatbelt, because you're twice as likely to be killed or seriously injured if you don't think.
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0: Latest offering from Take That to School, Sweet July. Before that, Shed 7, our song of the week for the final time this week was Stand Together. 80s Rewind lined up next, then we'll do the news and sport at 4 after 4 o'clock on Mystery Voice with the answer.
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2: Sunshine the showers to Friday afternoon. Temperatures tomorrow and Sunday, 21, 22, Saturday, 23 or 24 and Sunday. Dry and sunny for the weekend.
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3: The Duke of Sussex, alongside six other high-profile figures, have been ordered to pay an initial £9.5 million towards the legal costs of the publisher of the Daily Mail. Holly Hughes has more.
4: The group lost a high court case over claims of unlawful information gathering, which were described by the judge as speculative and substantially inferential. Associated Newspapers Limited strongly denied the claims. The case is returned to the High Court for a two-day hearing over costs. Mr Justice Nick Lynn ruled the group of seven must pay £9.5 million by August the 28th, ahead of further hearings to determine the total sum.
3: It comes as the Duchess of Sussex could make a return to acting once she and her family have moved back to the UK. Harry and Meghan will return to the UK in a few weeks' time and live in a non-royal residence outside of London. The world is in for a ride as an unprecedented El Nino event is set to bring more storms and rain to the UK. Experts say it'll affect weather patterns and harvests worldwide. A major search is underway for a man reported to have fallen overboard from a cruise ship off the east coast of Scotland. HM Coast Guard says a man was reported overboard from a vessel around 36 nautical miles east.

0: east of Arbroath, Angus. A man has pleaded guilty to an arson attack at a memorial wall in Golders Green, North London. It was alleged 46-year-old Ali Falahi from Ilford, East London, started a fire at the site in Limes Avenue on April 27th. And two brothers could be spared from the complications of a rare genetic condition thanks to a study. Amanda Pickney is from Genomics England, who are working with the NHS.
1: The crux of it is trying to intervene early so that we can improve outcomes for those babies and extend that impact to other family members like siblings as well.
0: The generation study is looking at whether widespread use of a screening tool should be used in the NHS.
2: In local news, rental prices last month across East Cheshire were up on 12 months ago. That's according to new figures from the Office for National Statistics. Average monthly rents were up 3.8% across England, with the increase across the northwest higher at 5.7%. Locally, the average price paid was £984 per month. Students in East Cheshire who are planning to go to university next month are being urged to book in for their MenB vaccine. It's being made available to those under 25 starting an undergraduate degree or those moving into further education halls. And people in East Cheshire looking for a career in policing are being encouraged to apply for Cheshire Police's Detective Constable Entry Programme. Applications now are for a January start, and the force are keen to hear from people with a degree or level 3 qualification in a crime or policing related subject. That's the latest. For more news from our area, click silk1069.com.
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4: England have beaten Pakistan by an innings and 103 runs in the first test at Headingley. Jofra Archer took two wickets in a blistering opening spell on day three, while Ollie Robinson also struck as Pakistan collapsed. It gives England a dominant start to the series. Coventry City return to the Premier League tonight for the first time in 25 years. The Sky Blues face a tough opening test away to reigning champions Arsenal as the new top flight season gets underway. It marks a major moment for Coventry, who secured promotion after winning the championship last season. Chelsea boss Xabi Alonso says Enzo Fernandez has settled back into pre-season training well, but did not confirm whether the midfielder wants to remain at Stamford Bridge.
5: Enzo is a Chelsea player. He's a top player. He's training really, really well since he started 10 days ago with the team, very integrated, and we are happy with him, and he's getting ready for Monday.
4: And Kimi Antonelli has topped his first practice at the Dutch Grand Prix as Mercedes look strong on their return from Formula One's summer break.
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Latest song from Snow Patrol and Kylie Minogue is called These Alarms. Quick look at the roads for you next, then we'll do Soup Dragons, Jessie J, some Bananarama, and our mystery voice with the answer.

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1: Still very slow on the M6 northbound and southbound because of a fuel spillage due to an accident. This is southbound. This is the Stoke-on-Trent turn off 16 to 15. And congestion is going back to 18 and northbound on the M6 because of that earlier vehicle fire, lorry fire. Still long delays as emergency repairs take place. So all around that neck of the woods. So the A500 and the Crewe area, the Congleton area, very, very slow at the moment. Slow through Macclesfield and Congleton in the usual places and also Knutsford as well.
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0: She is an actor, an actress, and she was once connected to her co-star from Alfie, Jude Law. Her name is Sienna Miller. Yeah, well done to you if you said that.
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0: Kevin Harris, Giant and the Rag and Bone Man. Travel news on the way for you next as we finish off Friday afternoon. Don't forget Silk Sport is back tomorrow afternoon from 2. And the next game for tomorrow afternoon is Brackley Town. The Silk Men versus Brackley Town at home at theleasing.com. You can hear that and all the results from that tomorrow afternoon from 2 on Silk Sport.
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0: Still got long delays on the M6 north and southbound. A result of that, the A500 going through Crewe is pretty busy and also pretty chockered as well if you're going up towards the Orsager area. And also if you're going through Wilmslow and Alderley Edge. The Alderley Edge High Street is very, very slow, and the bypass as well, the A34, Ainsley Way is slow there. Flowerpot Junction is slow in Macclesfield, the Rigi Bianchi Lights, and up to Munty Crossroads is very slow in that direction as well.
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0: 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Then we'll do the news and sport at 5 after 5 o'clock. 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
1: Yeah, we've got sunshine and showers today, mainly dry and sunny over the weekend. A bit warmer over the weekend as well. Highs of 21 tomorrow, Saturday. You could get a 23 or 24 on Sunday.
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2: The Duke of Sussex, alongside six other high-profile figures, have been ordered to pay an initial £9.5 million towards the legal costs of the publisher of the Daily Mail. Holly Hughes has more.
3: Mr Justice Nick Lynn ruled the group of seven must pay £9.5 million by August the 28th, ahead of further hearings to determine the total sum. The group lost a High Court case over claims of unlawful information gathering, which were described by the judge as speculative and substantially inferential.
2: It comes as Harry and Meghan will return to the UK in a few weeks' time. They'll live in a non-royal residence outside of London. The Duchess of Sussex could make a return to acting. Police have launched a murder probe after a member of the public found human remains in a woodland in southwest London. The Metropolitan Police says officers were called on the evening of August 12th after bones were discovered near Padstow Walk, Feltham. The Prime Minister, Andy Burnham, told a ceremony held for the inaugural National Day for Victims and Survivors of Terrorism that this day really does matter. He says it's our way of saying that we see you, we hear you, we stand with you, and the whole country does too. Vulnerable people such as young children, pregnant women and older adults should avoid eating runny eggs in cafes and restaurants because of a risk of salmonella. It comes as an outbreak has left one person dead and hundreds of others ill. A study with the NHS to scan babies for genetic conditions is underway in England. Amanda Pickney is a clinician from Genomics England working on it.
4: Build the evidence of whether and how we should offer genome sequencing at birth, which is helping to inform one of our government's ambitions to expand us from more of a healthcare system that reacts to illness.
2: And England have beaten Pakistan as Joe Root celebrated his captaincy comeback with victory. They won by an innings and 103 runs on his home ground of Headingley.
3: In local news, the prices that renters were paying across East Cheshire last month were up sharply on that of a year ago. The rise across the whole of the northwest was 5.7%, but increases locally were higher at 6.3%. The average price paid here for rental properties was £984 per month.

0: month. With students across East Cheshire making final preparations for the next steps, those planning to continue in education are being urged to book in for their MenB vaccine. It's being made available to those born between August 2007 and August 2008, as well as those under 25 starting an undergraduate degree or moving into further education halls. And there's just a few days left to apply for Cheshire Police's Detective Constable Entry Programme. People in East Cheshire looking for a career in policing have until Monday to apply for the round of recruitment. That's the latest. For more news from our area, click silk1069.com.
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2: England have beaten Pakistan by an innings and 103 runs in the first test at Headingley. Jofra Archer took 2 wickets in a blistering opening spell on day 3, while Ollie Robinson also struck as Pakistan collapsed. It gives England a dominant start to the series. Coventry City return to the Premier League tonight for the first time in 25 years. The Sky Blues face a tough opening test away to reigning champions Arsenal as the new top flight season gets underway. It marks a major moment for Coventry, who secured promotion after winning the championship last season. Chelsea boss Xabi Alonso says Enzo Fernandez has settled back into pre-season training well, but did not confirm whether the midfielder wants to remain at Stamford Bridge.
3: Enzo is a Chelsea player. He's a top player. He's training really, really well since he started 10 days ago with the team, very integrated, and we are happy with him, and he's getting ready for Monday.
2: And Kimi Antonelli has topped his first practice at the Dutch Grand Prix as Mercedes looks strong on their return from Formula One's summer break.
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0: That is Rosemary Cuddly Toy Blossoms' new song now, Meet Me in Love. Quick Look at the Roads for you next. And then we'll do Portugal, the Man of the Bangles in a bit.
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0: Well, there's some pretty long tailbacks going on the A34 Wilmslow. Tailbacks is going past Cabesthorne Hall. So that's Monksey's Crossroads on the A34. So just bear that one in mind if you're in that way. M6 north and southbound, long delays there through a number of things. A fuel spillage due to an accident, and then the earlier on fire as well that happened with the lorry. North and southbound through the Cheshire area is pretty problematic this afternoon. Also a little bit busy as well through Knutsford itself on the A50 right there, around about Macclesfield, Congleton, all the usual places there.
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0: one-hit wonder, the Portugal the Man, and Feel It Still. Here comes our mystery voice.
1: It was really created, and it's the most powerful country in the world.
0: If you missed the answer earlier, it was Sienna Miller. Yes, she was once connected to Jude Law, her co-star from Alfie, and she is an actress. Obviously, there are two clues this week. Monday, we start a new mystery voice.
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0: The script and the crowd were singing Wonderwall on Cheshire Silk Radio. For the latest local news and the latest 7-day weather forecast, if you've got plans for the next few days in the last week or so of the school holidays, then you can find all of that out on our website. A quick look at the roads for you next then, and then we'll do some Bobby Brown and some Pixie Lott, her new single, before six.
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0: Still pretty long tailbacks on the A34 through Wilmslow. And the tailback is going all the way past Casethorne Hall. Very, very slow that way. So try and avoid the area if you can. We don't know what's going on there, but it is very, very busy. Amongst these crossroads, busy on all approaches there anyway, as you can imagine. M6 north and southbound through the Cheshire area, very, very slow due to a fuel spillage and accident and the earlier on fire as well. Sandbach Old Mill Road is busy, busy as well if you're going on the A500 going through Allsager and then down towards Crewe. Crewe is busy as well. Congleton, usual places, Macclesfield, Rigi Bank Lights, and also Flowerpot Junction, slow around there.
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0: fix your lot and dance like there's no one watching. I've got an 80s rewind for you next. The Nantridge Food Festival is just around the corner, a couple of weeks away now. There's going to be two live music stages, and also we are going to be bringing all the highlights as well and hosting the two live music stages. 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So go along and enjoy.
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1: We got sunshine and showers for the rest of the day. Drier and sunnier and warmer over the weekends, with Sunday being the warmest and sunniest day.
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2: The Duke of Sussex, alongside six of the high-profile figures, have been ordered to pay an initial £9.5 million towards legal costs of the publisher of the Daily Mail. Holly Hughes has more.
3: The group lost a high court case over claims of unlawful information gathering, which were described by the judge as speculative and substantially inferential. Associated Newspapers Limited strongly denied the claims. The case is returned to the High Court for a two-day hearing over costs. Mr Justice Nick Lynn ruled the group of seven must pay £9.5 million by August the 28th, ahead of further hearings to determine the total sum.
2: Next, vulnerable people such as young children, pregnant women and older adults should avoid eating runny eggs in cafes and restaurants because of a risk of salmonella. It comes as an outbreak has left one person dead and hundreds of others ill. Health officials say cases may be linked to eggs imported from outside of the UK. The world is in for a ride as an unprecedented El Niño event is said to bring more storms and rain to the UK. Experts say it'll affect weather patterns and harvests worldwide. Andy Burnham told victims of terrorism he stands with them at a ceremony for the inaugural National Day for Victims and Survivors of Terrorism.
4: I was determined to be with you all today to show my support and express my deep personal admiration for all of you.
2: The ceremony brought together victims, survivors and bereaved families who observed a two-minute silence. Three Argentina players have been banned for their part in a brawl at the end of last month's World Cup final against Spain, but have only been fined for displaying a Falkland Islands banner after the semi-final win over England. And Arsenal have laid down a significant statement in their bid to retain the Premier League title. They've completed the £51 million signing of England defender Ezri Konsa.
3: In local news, rental prices last month across East Cheshire were up on 12 months ago. That's according to new figures from the Office for National Statistics. Average monthly rents were up 3.8% across England, with the increase across the northwest higher at 5.7%. Locally, the average price paid was £984 per month. Students in East Cheshire who are planning to go to university next month are being urged to book in for their MenB vaccine. It's being made available to those under 25 starting an undergraduate degree or those moving into further education halls. And people in East Cheshire looking for a career in policing are being encouraged to apply for Cheshire Police's Detective Constable Entry Programme. Applications now are for a January start, and the force are keen to hear from people with a degree or level 3 qualification in a

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0: She started her singing career as a backing vocalist for Michael Jackson on the Thriller and Bad Tour. It's Sheryl Crow and All I Want to Do. Cat's Eye on the way after the latest news.
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0: Still got a few issues on the M6 north and southbound, and still very slow on the A34 going past Cape Sornall. In both directions, they're very, very slow at the moment on the A34, specifically around the Munksey Crossroads and up towards past Wilmslow and the Alderley Edge Bypass. If you spot any other problems around our patch, other than the M6 north and southbound, then let us know. But everywhere else, starting to ease a little bit.
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0: the sound of your mates alive. He's getting to more gigs this year and the next. It's the sound of saying, I got you, mate. It's the sound of mates enjoying even more of this. It's the sound of mates getting home instead of here. Click your seatbelt, because you're twice as likely to be killed or seriously injured if you don't think.
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15: 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We're

0: played her other song. That's Mariah Carey, Fantasy. On the way, we'll do some Toto and we'll do some Snow Patrol and Kylie Minogue in a bit as well.
1: 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Or one that feels... like this. 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Because being a little more considerate on the road actually reduces congestion and collisions, which transforms everyone's journey. So we all feel a little less and a lot more National Highways.
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0: Snow Patrol and Kylie Minogue, that will do from me then. Enjoy the rest of your Friday. Enjoy the rest of your weekend. And Dave Phillips is here tomorrow morning for Saturday morning breakfast when you wake up tomorrow. I'm back Monday afternoon from midday with the midday mystery here on the Big Afternoon Show. So I'll see you after the weekend. Ta-da.
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1: The Duke of Sussex, alongside six other high-profile figures, have been ordered to pay an initial £9.5 million towards legal costs of the publisher of the Daily Mail. Holly Hughes has more.
2: Mr Justice Nick Lynn ruled the group of seven must pay £9.5 million by August the 28th, ahead of further hearings to determine the total sum. The group lost a high court case over claims of unlawful information gathering, which were described by the judge as speculative and substantially inferential. Associated Newspapers Limited strongly denied the claims.
1: Next, vulnerable people such as young children, pregnant women and older adults should avoid eating runny eggs in cafes and restaurants because of a risk of salmonella. It comes as an outbreak has left one person dead and hundreds of others ill. Health officials say cases may be linked to eggs imported from outside of the UK. The world is in for a ride as an unprecedented El Niño event is said to bring more storms and rain to the UK. Experts say it will affect weather patterns and harvests worldwide. An investigation has been launched after a 52-year-old man died while in police custody in South London. The man had been arrested in Croydon Wednesday afternoon after he failed to appear at Croydon Magistrates Court on charges of being drunk and disorderly. He became unwell while detained and officers carrying out cell checks later found him unresponsive. Andy Burnham told victims of terrorism the country stands with them at a ceremony for the inaugural National Day for Victims and Survivors of Terrorism.
3: From all of my experiences, what I do know is this. As the days pass and the world moves on, you can't. There is no closure.
1: And Premier League action is back. Coventry City return to the Premier League tonight for the first time in 25 years. The Sky Blues face a tough opening test away to reigning champions Arsenal.
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0: claims of unlawful information gathering. The full legal bill is still to be determined. Next, vulnerable people such as young children, pregnant women and older adults are being told to avoid eating runny eggs in cafes and restaurants because of a risk of salmonella. Andy Hoyle reports.
1: It comes after an outbreak that's left one person dead and hundreds of others ill. Health officials say cases may be linked to eggs imported from outside of the UK, which are mainly used in food service and catering. Earlier this week, the UK Health Security Agency said 207 cases of salmonella have been confirmed between August the 11th last year and August the 1st this year.
0: Next, police have launched a murder probe after a member of the public found human remains in a woodlands area in southwest London. Scotland Yard says officers are working to identify the woman. The Metropolitan Police say officers were called on the evening of August 12th after bones thought to belong to a woman aged between 25 and 45 were discovered near Padstow Walk, Feltham. Andy Burnham has pledged to consult the victims and survivors of terrorism about creating a permanent national memorial.
2: So this day does matter, as all the speakers have said. It is our way of saying that we see you, we hear you.
0: He spoke at the inaugural National Day for Victims and Survivors of Terrorism in central London. He says he stands with them. Three Argentina players have been banned for their part in a brawl at the end of last month's World Cup final against Spain, but have only been fined for displaying a Falkland Islands banner after the semi-final win over England. And comedian Jimmy Cricket's son has remembered him as a family man, a hero and a champion as he led his funeral service. Another hour.

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1: There are two types of drive you can have on the motorway. One that feels like this.
2: Or one that feels
1: like this. The difference is just a few little changes, like giving more space to the car in front or not hogging the middle lane. Because being a little more considerate on the road actually reduces congestion and collisions, which transforms everyone's journey. So we all feel a little less and a lot more National Highways.
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13: Vulnerable people are being urged to avoid eating runny eggs in cafes and restaurants because of a risk of salmonella. Andy Hoyle reports.
14: Earlier this week, the UK Health Security Agency said 207 cases of salmonella have been confirmed between August the 11th last year and August the 1st this year. It comes after an outbreak that's left one per 7 cases of salmonella have been confirmed between August the 11th last year and August the 1st this year. It comes after an outbreak that's left one person.

0: has been recovered during a major search and rescue operation for a man who was reported to have fallen overboard from a cruise ship off the east coast of Scotland. HM Coast Guard says a man was reported overboard from the vessel Ambition around 36 nautical miles east of Arbroath. Formal identification is yet to take place. And England have beaten Pakistan by an innings and 103 runs in the first test at Headingley. It means Joe Root celebrated his captaincy comeback with victory.
1: I think it's been a brilliant performance from the very first ball. I think having won the toss, got the chance to exploit those conditions early, and the way that we did that from the outset was excellent.
0: It gives England a dominant start to the series, with a second test against Pakistan to come next. Another hour of

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1: Did you know HGVs have four zones of limited vision around them? If you're in one of these areas, you may not be seen by the driver. These four limited vision zones are in front, behind, and at both sides of the HGV. So when you're driving around a HGV, don't linger around them, because they may not notice you're there. Know the HGV zones. National Highways.
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15: A young girl has died in hospital after she was pulled from the sea in West Sussex, alongside three family members who also died. That's according to a law firm acting for the hospital and the Palestinian Forum in Britain. Six-year-old Saja Al-Kawaz had been in hospital in a critical condition since the incident. Vulnerable people such as young children, pregnant women and older adults should avoid eating runny eggs in cafes and restaurants because of a risk of salmonella, Andy Hoyle reports.
16: It comes after an outbreak that's left one person dead and hundreds of others ill. Health officials say cases may be linked to eggs imported from outside of the UK. which are mainly used in food service and catering. Earlier this week, the UK Health Security Agency said 207 cases of salmonella have been confirmed between August the 11th last year and August the 1st this year.
15: Next, the Duke of Sussex, alongside six other high-profile figures, have been ordered to pay an initial £9.5 million towards the legal costs of the publisher of the Daily Mail. The group lost a high court case over claims of unlawful information gathering. Meanwhile, the Duchess of Sussex is in talks to make a return to acting with an appearance in Guy Ritchie's The Gentleman TV series. According to reports, Meghan may return to her former career as an actress following the news that she appears in Guy Ritchie's The Gentleman TV series. According to reports, Meghan may return to her former career as an actress following the news that she and the Duke of Sussex

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1: Cheshire's Silk Radio. Animals can't speak to drivers, but if they could, they would be asking us, telling us by the sounds of it, to put our litter and fruit waste in the bin. Because roadside litter kills an estimated 3 million animals every year. No wonder they sound miffed. So let's lend them a paw. Let's take our rubbish with us and bin it properly. National Highways. And what's that? They said thanks very much.
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1: Cheshire's Silk Radio. There are two types of drive you can have on the motorway. 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Or one that feels like this. The difference is just a few little changes. Like giving more space to the car in front or not hogging the middle lane. Because being a little more considerate on the road actually reduces congestion and collisions, which transforms everyone's journey. So we all feel a little less and a lot more National Highways.
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1: The Duke of Sussex, alongside six other high-profile figures, have been ordered to pay an initial £9.5 million towards the legal costs of the publisher of the Daily Mail. Holly Hughes has more.
2: The group lost a high court case over claims of unlawful information gathering, which were described by the judge as speculative and substantially inferential. Associated Newspapers Limited strongly denied the claims. The case is returned to the High Court for a two-day hearing over costs. Mr. Justice Nick Lynn ruled the group of seven must pay £9.5 million by August the 28th as an initial contribution to the publisher's costs ahead of further hearings to determine the total sum.
1: Meanwhile, the Duchess of Sussex is in talks to make her return to acting with an appearance in Guy Ritchie's The Gentleman TV series. According to reports, it's following the news that she and the Duke of Sussex will move back to the UK later this month. Vulnerable people such as young children, pregnant women and older adults should avoid eating runny eggs in cafes and restaurants because of a risk of salmonella. It comes as an outbreak has left one person dead and hundreds of others ill. Police have launched a murder probe after a member of the public found human remains in woodlands in southwest London. The Metropolitan Police says officers were called on the evening of August 12th after bones thought to belong to a woman aged 25 and 45 were discovered near Padstow Walk, Feltham. Andy Burnham has pledged to consult the victims and survivors of terrorism about creating a permanent national memorial. He spoke at the inaugural National Day for Victims and Survivors of Terrorism in central London. And England have beaten Pakistan as Joe Root celebrated his captaincy comeback with victory.
3: And once we got ahead of the game, I thought we managed it really well. I thought we had a really good tempo. With the bat, we managed to apply pressure. When we got our opportunities, there were small periods where we had to soak things up in different partnerships.
1: They won by an innings and 103 runs on his home ground of Headingley. That's the latest from Radio News Hub. I'm Tanita Sims.

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2: 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Is the sound of saying, I got you, mate? Is the sound of mates enjoying even more of this? Is the sound of mates getting home instead of here? 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
1: Cheshire's Silk Radio. Did you know HGVs have four zones of limited vision around them? If you're in one of these areas, you may not be seen by the driver. These four limited vision zones are in front, behind, and at both sides of the HGV. So when you're driving around a HGV, don't linger around them, because they may not notice you're there. Know the HGV zones. National Highways.
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1: The Duke of Sussex and six other high-profile figures have been ordered to pay an initial £9.5 million towards the legal costs of the publisher of the Daily Mail. The group lost a High Court case over claims of unlawful information gathering. Meanwhile, the Duchess of Sussex is in talks to make her return to acting with an appearance in Guy Ritchie's The Gentleman TV series. According to reports, it's following the news that she and the Duke of Sussex will move back to the UK later this month. Vulnerable people are being urged to avoid eating runny eggs in cafes and restaurants because of a risk of salmonella, Andy Hoyle reports.
2: Earlier this week, the UK Health Security Agency said 207 cases of salmonella have been confirmed between August the 11th last year and August the 1st this year. It comes after an outbreak that's left one person dead and hundreds of others ill. Health officials say cases may be linked to eggs imported from outside of the UK, which are mainly used in food service and catering.
1: Police have launched a murder probe after a member of the public found human remains in woodlands in southwest London. The Metropolitan Police says officers were called on the evening of August 12th after bones thought to belong to a woman aged 25 and 45 were discovered near Padstow Walk, Feltham. Three Argentina players have been banned for their part in a brawl at the end of last month's World Cup final against Spain, but have only been fined for displaying a Falkland Islands banner after the semi-final win over England. And a mother who signed up to a study because she was bored has found out her sons have a genetic condition. Experts are working with the NHS to screen babies for potential conditions. One of the clinicians is Amanda Picchini.
3: This study can build the evidence of whether and how we should offer genome sequencing at birth, which is helping to inform one of our government's ambitions to expand us from more of a healthcare system that reacts to illness to one that can anticipate and prevent illness.
1: Reven and Thorin Barker-Rowe were tested under the Generations study. That's the latest from Radio News Hub. I'm Tanita Sims.

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1: Animals can't speak to drivers, but if they could, they would be asking us, telling us by the sounds of it, to put our litter and fruit waste in the bin. 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
1: The Duke of Sussex, alongside six other high-profile figures, have been ordered to pay an initial £9.5 million towards the legal costs of the publisher of the Daily Mail. Holly Hughes has more.
2: The group lost a high court case over claims of unlawful information gathering, which were described by the judge as speculative and substantially inferential. Associated Newspapers Limited strongly denied the claims. The case is returned to the High Court for a two-day hearing over costs. Mr. Justice Nick Lynn ruled the group of seven must pay £9.5 million by August the 28th as an initial contribution to the publisher's costs ahead of further hearings to determine the total sum.
1: Meanwhile, the Duchess of Sussex is in talks to make her return to acting with an appearance in Guy Ritchie's The Gentleman TV series. According to reports, it's following the news that she and the Duke of Sussex will move back to the UK later this month. Vulnerable people such as young children, pregnant women and older adults should avoid eating runny eggs in cafes and restaurants because of a risk of salmonella. It comes as an outbreak has left one person dead and hundreds of others ill. Police have launched a murder probe after a member of the public found human remains in woodlands in southwest London. The Metropolitan Police says officers were called on the evening of August 12th after bones thought to belong to a woman aged 25 and 45 were discovered near Padstow Walk, Feltham. Andy Burnham has pledged to consult the victims and survivors of terrorism about creating a permanent national memorial. He spoke at the inaugural National Day for Victims and Survivors of Terrorism in central London. And England have beaten Pakistan as Joe Root celebrated his captaincy comeback with victory.
3: And once we got ahead of the game, I thought we managed it really well. I thought we had a really good tempo. With the bat, we managed to apply pressure. When we got our opportunities, there were small periods where we had to soak things up in different partnerships.
1: They won by an innings and 103 runs on his home ground of Headingley. That's the latest from Radio News Hub. I'm Tanita Sims.